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1: From the Cromwell Media Nashville Weather Center, showers and thunderstorms are likely before 1 p.m., with a chance continuing into the afternoon. High near 85 with south-southwest winds around 10 miles per hour, gusting up to 25. Rain chances are 90%, with up to half an inch possible. Tonight, a slight chance of showers, mostly cloudy, low around 65.
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3: From the Cromwell Media Nashville Weather Center, showers and thunderstorms are likely through Monday with a high near 85. Rain chances remain high at 90%. By Tuesday, skies clear with a high near 84 and patchy fog possible overnight.
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3: From the Cromwell Media Nashville Weather Center, showers and thunderstorms are likely Monday before 1 p.m., continuing until 3 p.m. with a chance later. High near 85 south-southwest wind, around 10 miles per hour, gusts up to 25. Rainfall between a quarter and half inch possible. Monday night, a chance of showers before 10 p.m., low around 65. Tuesday, mostly sunny, high near 84.
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2: From the Cromwell Media Nashville Weather Center, showers and thunderstorms are likely through the afternoon, with a high near 85. South-southwest winds will gust up to 25 miles per hour. Tonight we'll see a slight chance of showers with a low around 65. Tuesday will be mostly sunny with a high near 84.
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1: From the Cromwell Media Nashville Weather Center, showers and thunderstorms are likely before 1 p.m., with a chance continuing into the afternoon. High near 85, south-southwest wind around 10 miles per hour, gusting to 25. Rainfall up to half an inch possible. Tonight, a slight chance of showers early, mostly cloudy, low around 65.
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3: From the Cromwell Media Nashville Weather Center, Monday will bring showers and thunderstorms with a high near 85, south-southwest winds around 10 miles per hour, gusting to 25. Rain chances at 90%. Monday night, a chance of showers early, otherwise mostly cloudy with a low around 65. Tuesday turns mostly sunny with a high near 84 and north winds around 5 miles per hour.
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1: From the Cromwell Media Nashville Weather Center, showers and possibly a thunderstorm are likely before 3 p.m., with a chance continuing afterward. High near 84 with a southwest wind around 10 miles per hour and gusts up to 20. Rainfall amounts could reach up to half an inch. Monday night brings a 30% chance of showers, mostly cloudy with a low around 64. Tuesday will be partly sunny, then sunny, high near 84 with light north, northeast wind.
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3: From the Cromwell Media Nashville Weather Center, showers and thunderstorms are likely before noon, with a possible thunderstorm between noon and 3 p.m. High near 84 with southwest wind around 10 miles per hour and gusts up to 20. Chance of rain is 80%. Tonight, a 30% chance of showers, mainly before 7 p.m., mostly cloudy with a low around 64. Tuesday will be partly sunny, then sunny, high near 84.
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1: We are Totally Nashville. Woody and Jim in the morning.
0: Adam is joining us here in the studio. Now, you've come up with an amazing hidden treasure that apparently we have in Middle Tennessee. The world's largest whisk.
2: The world's largest whisk. It's over near Vanderbilt University.
0: Now, this is a whisk like a chef would use to stir up batter or something.
2: It was created in 2015 by, it's called Good Eats, created by Wayne and, Henderson.
0: Okay.
2: And it's located near 21st near Vanderbilt University.
1: I did not know this.
2: It also doubles as a bike rack, apparently.
0: It looks
2: Yeah.
0: Well, it's with the handle sticking up, so it looks like it could be like a jail. When chefs misbehave, they're put in, they're imprisoned in the giant whisk.
1: I'm looking at pictures. It's like very Instagrammable as people step into the whisk.
0: Yeah. Step into the
1: and
0: whisk.
1: Hold on to the bars.
2: Like, I feel like I have to go visit now.
0: Now, yeah. It's like, yeah. We've lived here forever and ever and didn't know that we were
2: home to
0: the world. And it's the world's largest whisk.
2: It is.
0: Okay.
2: 16 feet tall.
0: Ooh. Now,
1: that's impressive.
0: Are there other competing whisks around the world?
2: There are. There is a 14-foot in Canada. And there is a 15-foot at Holiday World in Santa Claus, Indiana.
0: Oh, yeah.
2: So, yeah.
1: But we have
2: we win.
0: We're a foot taller than Holiday World. Yeah. Take that, Santa Claus, Indiana, and Canada.
1: Well, this makes up for the fact that Murfreesboro used to be the home, of the world's largest cedar bucket.
0: We're still a little bit bitter about losing it.
1: For like 100 years, that was a thing. That was the claim to fame.
0: It was a big cedar bucket used to put whatever you would put in a giant cedar bucket.
2: Okay, I went to high school in Murfreesboro.
0: Yes.
2: Where is this? I've never heard of it.
0: Cannonsboro Village. Well, now it's gone. But, you know.
2: The bucket's gone?
1: It's a cash store now, probably.
0: Well, I mean, there's still like a little park and stuff over there. I think that's where they have the Pride Fest in Murfreesboro and stuff like that. But they also, there's an area there where it was under a covering, and it was the world's largest cedar bucket. And people would have a pilgrimage to go and take their picture next to the world's largest cedar bucket.
2: Was it stolen?
0: Until some street youth decided to burn it down.
1: They burned it down.
0: Damn neighbor kids came over and burned it down in the middle of the night.
1: Hey,
0: and since then we've just never been the same.
1: We could just light it on fire.
2: I lived there for 5 years. I've never heard of this thing.
0: No,
2: that's wild.
0: We lost it a few years ago. I think maybe it might have been youth that came from another town that had a rival cedar bucket, and they wanted to make sure that we didn't have the bragging rights for the world's largest cedar bucket.
2: R.I.P.
0: And now it is no more.
1: This is why we can't have nice things in Murfreesboro.
0: But at least Middle Tennessee is home to the world's largest whisk.
2: Yes.
0: By 1 foot.
2: We have that to hold on to.
0: Yes.
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0: Hey, it's Woody and Jim. Nashville, here's a quick question.
1: Do you like free concerts?
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0: Monday night, a 30% chance of showers, mainly before 7 p.m., with a low around 64. Tuesday will be partly sunny, becoming sunny, with a high near 84. Tuesday night, mostly clear, with a low around 64.
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0: 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Also find us at 95.1 in Murfreesboro. Murfreesboro is where I live. And, you know, we brought up subject moments ago when we found out that Nashville is the home to the world's largest whisk.
1: Yep.
0: And Murfreesboro used to have the world's largest cedar bucket. That was our claim to fame, our tourist attraction.
1: It doesn't have a world's largest thing
0: so
1: anymore.
0: So we need to fill that void. And we were thinking about, you know, trying to make Murfreesboro a much more tourist destination. You know, Murfreesboro has grown a lot over the years. It's become a huge metropolis, but it used to be mostly a farming community.
1: Agriculture.
0: Yeah, agriculture. Maybe some salute to the former days of Murfreesboro agriculture. Like
1: the world.
2: I can't wait to hear this.
0: Some sort of farm implement. Like
1: the world's largest
0: hoe.
1: The world's largest hoe.
0: That's what we need.
1: It's in Murfreesboro.
0: I mean, because a farmer uses a hoe to till the ground to plant the crops.
1: Yeah.
0: See, and, you know, and sometimes it goes through and they work, you know, through the dirt. So
1: it's a working hoe.
0: It could be a working hoe. It could also be, you know, and to show it's not just sitting there pristine, it's actually done the work. You know, it could be a dirty hoe.
2: That's a very
1: That's
2: very Lizzo of you.
0: We need a
2: did the work.
0: We need a large. A large, dirty hoe for Murfreesboro. And that, you know, a hoe will bring in a lot of money.
1: Oh, yeah.
0: It attracts crowds.
2: They do.
0: A hoe will attract crowds in Murfreesboro.
1: Every day, every night.
0: Yeah.
1: You know, it should probably look, I mean, it, just to counter the whole everything is new in Murfreesboro, all the shopping centers.
0: Yes.
1: That it should look used and used hard.
0: Yeah,
1: like maybe it's got a big crack in it.
0: It's been around for years. A dirty crack
2: around
0: hole.
2: Around the block.
1: The world's largest dirty crack hole.
0: Yeah. An old dirty crack hole. All right. All right. Well, this will be the platform I run on when I become mayor of Murfreesboro. I hope I can count on your support as we'll erect the world's oldest,
1: largest,
0: dirty, and largest crack hole.
2: You had to say it like that.
0: Yes.
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0: What fad did you jump on that you now look back on and say, that was stupid?
1: There's a lot of clothes that I could laugh at very, very hard.
0: Right.
1: I don't even want to look at pictures from growing up, like as a kid in the 80s.
0: Yeah. And look at me in my red, white, and blue Fila outfit. Woo!
1: Yeah. Look at me in my very short white shorts and wearing white athletic socks all the way up to almost my knees.
0: We have pictures of us in our early days of radio wearing such an outfit. Zumba pants. Remember those?
1: Oh, yeah. Kind of like hammer pants.
0: Yeah, it kind of looked like, you know, your favorite sports team threw up on your big, genie pants.
1: And a lot of them had like tiger stripes.
0: Oh, yeah.
1: In whatever the colors of your team were.
0: Yeah, made you feel like you were in the jungle. one of the things I look back on and say that was really stupid is I bought the shake weight. Remember that?
1: Oh, yeah.
0: Where that was supposed to, you know, work your upper body and you would just shake it back and forth and people bought it because it looked like you were doing something else with it.
1: I always wondered, who will buy this thing?
0: I did.
1: Apparently it was you.
0: I did. Until I sold it at a yard sale. You can probably find all this stuff now in yard sales.
1: Every fad that came along, it is now hilarious to look at, is on display in Woody's garage somewhere.
0: It is, probably.
1: Wow. One of those, I can't say it's a joke now, but it's like one of those things like, yeah, no, don't use it. Instant Pot.
0: I think I still have one.
1: Do you ever use it?
0: No. I think it's in the laundry room cabinet next to the George Foreman grill.
1: Every product was ever sold on television, Woody's owned it.
0: If I could build a time machine and go back to like 1995, I could sell all this stuff and be so rich.
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3: From the Cromwell Media Nashville Weather Center, showers and thunderstorms are likely Monday, mainly after 3 p.m. High near 84. West-southwest wind around 10 miles per hour, gusting up to 20. Chance of rain is 80%. New rainfall between a quarter and half an inch possible. Overnight, a slight chance of showers before 11 p.m. with a low around 64. Tuesday will become mostly sunny with a high near 84.
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1: Hey, feeling good, like I should.
2: This family was vacationing in Virginia, and one of the things they decided to do is go visit a cavern, right? So they're going through this cavern, and there's this one spot in the cavern where they have an underground lake, and people toss in coins and make wishes.
0: Oh, yeah.
2: Just like a fountain.
0: Yeah, no kidding.
2: And this woman, like, opens up her wallet to give her 5-year-old daughter a chance to throw in a coin, but instead of a coin, her daughter grabs her debit card and tosses it into the water over the side.
3: No. Oh my gosh. Oh, my debit card.
4: I'm sorry.
2: Oh, she was sorry.
0: That's like a sitcom kind of thing.
2: But she had a good reason.
0: Yeah.
2: So her daughter said, you know, like, all right, I threw it in there because I wanted everybody's wish, not just hers, to come true.
0: Oh.
2: So she was like, she was using mom's debit card to pay for everybody's wish.
0: Oh, that's sweet. That's awesome.
2: So this video has gotten 27 million views.
0: Wow.
2: And since it just went crazy viral, her mom decided to do something with it. So she started granting random people's wishes. You know,
0: really?
2: Kind of like the stuff that was thrown into the lake. So she's taken some families out to the movies. She's given some people meals.
0: Oh, that's awesome.
2: Yeah, so she's really turned this, you know, horrible, oh no moment into something awesome.
0: I love that. We need more people like that.
2: Mm-hmm.
0: If you'd like to check out the story, you can go to the Woody and Jim or Totally Hits 93.3 Facebook page or go to our website, totallyhitsnashville.com.

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0: You know, I do. I stream it. 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It's awesome.
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0: You know, it's just never boring. 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

0: Totally Hits 93.3. Also find us at 95.1 in Murfreesboro. Posted that on Facebook. There's a zombie apocalypse. What restaurant are you going to go hide in?
1: Yeah.
0: To avoid the zombies.
1: And why?
0: Yeah. And once again, we are joined by somebody who's gone on to do some very successful things after they left the Woody and Jim show. We have Gina on the line. So what restaurant would you go to?
2: Okay, so if we're talking like fast food, I would do Cookout because they have a big variety of a restaurant. Like you can get quesadillas or corn dogs or burgers.
0: That's right. They do have a big variety in it and a fairly inexpensive menu, even though price would be no object if you're stuck in there avoiding the zombies.
2: Right. Yeah, very affordable. Yeah.
0: If you're trying to escape the zombies and save a few dollars.
2: Yes, exactly. Why not? Yeah, good food and cheap prices. And then if it was like a sit-down restaurant, Texas Roadhouse, that's my fave. Love those rolls and the butter. And the steaks, of course. And then the Cheesecake Factory as well, because they have a huge menu too.
1: Okay, so your choices really are dictated on, I will have a variety of things to eat.
0: Yes.
1: Because I'm going to be here a while.
2: Yeah, you don't know how long you're going to have to write it out. So, like, I get really tired of food quickly. So I'm like, well, I can't just eat, like, chicken all day and be a Chick-fil-A.
0: Yeah, that's true.
2: So, yeah, I need a place where I can have options.
0: Plus, Texas Roadhouse has a bar area with TVs. So if there's any kind of zombie apocalypse sporting events, you could check out.
2: Yeah, and they have delicious drink options, too. So I could have a margarita or a daiquiri. Like, the options are endless.
0: Yes. You've thought this through. Well done.
1: There's also some other responses on Facebook. Justin said the Costco food court, because then he'd have access to all the other food in Costco.
0: Oh, you can rip up one of those cases and have like 575 jalapeno poppers.
2: Yeah, that's a good one.
1: I think it's kind of cheating a little bit because it's not really a restaurant. It's a store that happens to sell some food.
0: Right.
2: Like, I agree.
1: I mean, I think we would all choose that.
0: Yeah.
1: Then you choose Walmart because there's a Subway in the front. You know what I mean?
2: Oh, yeah. Good point.
0: I don't know. I don't know if I'd rather go to Subway or face the zombies.
1: Isn't that the same thing?
0: So instead of eat fresh, it's eat flesh. Oh, my God. There's the comedy, you guys. We'll laugh our way through the apocalypse.
1: So, Gina, how are you and how's Paisley the baby?
2: We're both good. She turns 6 months tomorrow.
0: Wow.
2: So, I know, time is flying. It's crazy. But, yeah, we're both doing really good.
0: Good deal.
1: Any milestones she's hit lately, like where she started to do something new?
2: She is, like, almost crawling, which is just wild. She can sit up. We're feeding her solids, day by day. Tomorrow we're going to go to Texas Roadhouse and get a steak for her. And, well, she'll just like suck the blood. So she's clearly zombie too. She's like starting to communicate a little bit and she's starting to like reach and like, well, more so like lean if she wants you. But yeah, every day it seems like she's learning something new. So it's just been so fun. She's so fun.
0: Very cool.
1: Oh, that's exciting.
0: That's so great.
1: Well, we miss you. And we're just so proud to have alumni come back and visit the show.
0: Yeah.
2: I miss you guys so much too.
0: And when you go to Texas Roadhouse, hopefully the zombie apocalypse won't break out. But if it does, you'll be all set.
2: Yeah. I mean, thank God we'll be in the place to go if it happens.
0: Right.
1: Gina, take care. We love you, miss you, and you have a great time celebrating Paisley's half birthday.
2: Thank you. Love and miss you guys too.
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0: Normally, we'll play a little game where we tell you a story and then you have to guess if it happened in Tennessee or in Florida. But I'll go ahead and tell you, this happened in Florida.
1: Okay.
0: But this woman is my hero. Okay, this woman was arrested for sneaking into her ex's apartment about once a week.
1: Okay.
0: And slightly rearranging his furniture. And the guy thought he was losing his mind.
1: Oh my gosh, that's so devious.
0: It's so perfect.
1: It's so subtle. It's beautiful.
0: Just slightly put things askew in his. And this reminds of a program director we had a few years ago in radio, a guy named Brian, who was super OCD.
1: He was. I mean, it's not like he was, you know, like hospitalized,
0: no,
1: you know, that but, kind of super OCD.
0: But everything had to be in its place and in the right order.
1: It was important.
0: Yeah. And if there was like he would line up pencils on his desk, they would all have to be lined perfectly.
1: In the same length.
0: Yeah. Yeah, and he had pillows on his couch that all the design fabric had to be pointing in a certain way. Right. And when he would leave his office unlocked, we would just go in there and start moving things just a little bit.
1: Picture frame on the wall.
0: To drive him crazy.
1: Tilt about 2 degrees clockwise.
0: And sure. Somebody has a mental illness like that. Have fun with it. And it's not dangerous, but it's fun.
1: God will confront us when we die for having done that.
0: Yeah.
1: And let's talk about that thing you did to Brian's office.
0: Yeah.
1: And we will have to pay. Probably not a ton, but some.
0: Yeah, we'll have to spend like a weekend in purgatory
1: for that
0: or something
1: evil
0: like that. Yeah, yeah.
1: We did. To Brian, who had to have it
0: But you know, God's got a sense of humor.
1: Yeah.
0: He'd laugh about that.
1: Yeah,
0: look at the world. He obviously has a sense of humor. And a dark one at that.
1: He's like, you shouldn't have done that, but hey, we all done.
0: Yeah, that's pretty funny.
2: From the Cromwell Media Nashville Weather Center, showers and thunderstorms are likely this afternoon. The high will be near 84 with a west-southwest wind around 10 miles per hour. Rainfall amounts between a quarter and half an inch are possible. Tonight, a chance of showers continues before becoming mostly cloudy with a low around 64.
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0: 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We got a married couple ready to go at it. We have Derek for the guys. We have Rachel for the ladies. Good morning, y'all.
1: Welcome.
2: Good morning.
3: Morning.
4: Morning, morning.
1: All right, let's get to know you a little bit. Here's a warm-up question. Let's start with Rachel. Who's your current celebrity crush?
5: Current and has been since I was in my 20s. I'm going to go Tyson Beckford. He's a model.
1: Oh, yeah.
2: I don't know who that is.
1: Oh, he's a good-looking guy.
2: Okay.
1: Yeah.
5: He is.
0: We'll take your word for it.
1: Okay, Derek. Who is your celebrity crush?
6: Currently, OG Anunoby from the New York Knicks. Let's go.
0: There you go.
1: A sports crush.
0: Yeah, there you go.
6: Oh, yeah.
2: Oh, that is
6: oh, yeah.
2: So out of the loop here.
1: Super, super athlete.
0: Oh, yeah. No kidding. All right, we start with the multiple choice question for both of you. Remember, you have a screw you can use in the contest. If you can't answer your question, you can force it on your mate. Here we go. Rachel, is the Miller Brewing Company located in St. Louis, Milwaukee, or Golden, Colorado?
5: Milwaukee?
0: Yes.
2: Good job.
0: Good job.
2: All right, Derek. Did the movie The Wedding Planner star Sandra Bullock, Jennifer Lopez, or Amy Adams?
6: Sandra Bullock.
2: Oh, so close. It's Jennifer Lopez.
0: Jennifer Lopez. All right.
6: I've never seen the movie, so dang it.
0: Derek. That's okay. We will not judge you. Rachel, see if you can take a big lead here. The Golden Knights are in the NHL Finals. What city do they play for?
5: Is that Vegas?
0: Yes.
2: Good job.
0: Woo. Look at you go.
1: All right, now the pressure's on. Derek, you have to get this one in order for the game to continue or Rachel takes it.
2: All right, Derek. WNBA superstar Caitlin Clark plays for what team?
6: Indiana Fever.
2: Yes. Good job.
0: Okay, you're back in it.
5: Of course he knew that one.
1: Yeah.
5: The first question.
1: Yeah. His crush kind of tipped us off. Yeah, he might know a lot about basketball.
0: All right, here we go. Rachel, you can still win it if you get this one right. Shakespeare and Zebco make equipment for what recreational sport? Shakespeare and
5: no
0: Zebco.
5: Idea.
0: What's that?
5: I have no idea.
1: No guess.
0: No?
2: No.
0: Okay.
5: No.
0: Fishing.
2: Oh.
5: Fishing.
1: Nope, Derek has, you have a chance to tie it up.
2: All right, Derek. What do they sell at Berea.com?
6: Screw.
0: Screw. Okay.
2: Oh.
1: Rachel?
2: What do they sell at Berea.com?
5: The only Berea I know about is tacos.
1: Tacos.
0: Tacos. Is it tacos?
2: It's not. It's pasta.
1: Now we have a tie, though.
0: Good use of the screw,
1: Derek. All right. So naming a popular song, a totally hit from the 80s, up to five lines from the song. How many will you need to name it, Rachel?
5: I'm going to say four.

0: Four, Seth. All right.
1: Okay.
2: Derek, can you do it in less than four lines?
3: Yeah, let's go three.
0: All right. Back to you, Rachel.
4: Let's give it to him.
2: Okay.
0: All right.
1: I believe in you, Derek. You got this.
2: The three lines are, we can dance if we want to. We can leave your friends behind. Because your friends don't dance.
0: What song is that?
3: Isn't it We Can Dance?
2: It is not We Can Dance. Can't give you credit there. It's Safety Dance.
3: Oh, my gosh. So here's the thing. I know the song.
0: Everybody look at your hands.
3: Yes.
0: All right. That means, Rachel, you are the winner. Well done.
1: Congrats.
2: We got tickets for Fred's Beer Fest happening with our Nashville Predators. So you can taste a whole bunch of varieties of beer and have a good time. And I think that also includes some tickets to a game for next season.
0: They hook you up to a random game next season. That's pretty cool.
5: Sounds fun.
2: All right. Great job, guys. We really enjoyed it. Hope you enjoyed it too.
0: Thanks for playing Gender Wars with Woody and Jim. 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

0: 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Totally hits 93.3. It's the Woody and Jim Show. Thanks for being with us. We tell terrible, bad jokes, dad jokes back and forth until somebody laughs, and then the game will be over. Whoever laughs first loses.
1: We begin. A photographer was tragically crushed when a massive block of cheddar fell on him.
0: Really?
1: In fairness, the people around him tried to warn him.
0: Cheese. I get it. Jim, what do you get when you pick a pig's nose?
1: I don't know.
0: Hamburgers.
1: What do you, whoever stole our giant wall clock? They messed up big time. It's a big clock.
0: Big time.
1: It's a giant clock. Okay. Yeah, it's big time.
0: The best jokes need to be explained.
1: Yeah.
0: Jim, my girlfriend was mumbling in bed last night about writing Lord of the Rings. I know she was just Tolkien in her sleep. Wow. Excellent.
1: What's blue and doesn't weigh very much, Woody? Light blue.
0: Jim, how does a...
1: You okay?
0: It doesn't count if I laugh in the middle of mine.
1: If we have to call for a medical team, it's okay. It doesn't count.
0: How does a polygamist hippie count her wives, their wives?
1: I lost track of the joke.
0: Let's just not even go on with
1: okay.
0: it. All right. The punchline was Mrs. Hippie 1, Mrs. Hippie 2.
1: Oh, well, that would have been worth it.
0: Yeah, it would have been worth it.
1: Woody, how does a crow from Boston tell his buddies that they're about to get run over? Caw, caw.
0: Ah, with a Boston accent. Jim, I don't know if you're aware of this, but it is Diarrhea Awareness Month.
1: No.
0: Runs till Friday.
1: That was close. Just found out I'm colorblind.
0: No.
1: Oh, came right out of the purple.
0: Jim, I tried to tell a joke during a Zoom meeting. It wasn't even remotely funny. Good pandemic joke I found left over.
1: What, every fortune teller I've ever met is either incredibly depressed or way too enthusiastic. Why can't I find a happy medium?
0: All right.
1: Got him.
0: Jim wins.
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0: Hey, it's Woody and Jim. Nashville, here's a quick question.
1: Do you like free concerts?
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1: Free family events?
0: Of course you do. 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
0: We are totally Nashville.
1: What's the most passive-aggressive driving road in America?
0: Okay.
1: Where people get on that road and they're just awful.
0: Uh-huh.
1: Turns out it's Ventura Boulevard in California.
0: Oh.
1: You've been on
0: Mission
1: that road.
0: In like, you know, 9 out of 10 Tom Petty songs.
1: And, Eagles and all that.
0: Yeah, yeah.
1: Apparently people are, you know, really passive-aggressive there. And
0: okay.
1: We do know the most passive-aggressive road in Nashville.
0: Oh.
1: This is a giant nationwide survey.
0: Uh-huh.
1: It is West End Avenue.
0: Oh, yeah.
1: They say passive-aggressive driving is signaled by people who don't let you merge.
0: Oh, they, yeah. To speed up if you're going to try to come over.
1: Mm-hmm.
0: Yeah.
1: They try to hold a spot, so they block traffic like in a parking lot or something because they're waiting for a spot to open up.
0: Yeah.
1: Or the person that stares straight ahead while pretending not to notice that you need to merge with them.
0: You're waving frantically at them, but they're just eyes glued straight ahead. Yes.
1: They won't let you zipper in.
0: Yeah, yeah.
1: Yeah.
0: Wow.
1: So, yeah, West End drivers, apparently.
0: So is that like, you know, pretty much where it splits off, you know?
1: Yeah, it's where,
0: Broadway and West End.
1: Broadway turns into West End.
0: Yeah.
1: Yeah, just above 40 there.
0: Just after you can pass the giant billboard and then, you know, all hell breaks loose.
1: Yeah. It's funny because I think so many of us are passive aggressive drivers or we're in the car with somebody. Like my wife will have complete conversations and lectures to the other people driving.
0: Who cannot hear
1: while
0: you.
1: While she's driving, they can't hear her at all.
0: Right.
1: Like, no, you will not come in. I'm not turning my head. You had a chance to merge, but no, you zipped along and figured you'd come in here at the end, but not on my watch.
0: See, she needs to have a speaker on top of the car.
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3: From the Cromwell Media Nashville Weather Center, showers and thunderstorms likely today with a high near 84. West-southwest wind around 10 miles per hour with gusts up to 20. Chance of rain is 80%. Tonight, a chance of showers before 11. Mostly cloudy with a low around 64. Tuesday turns sunny with a high near 84.
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0: 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For the ladies, we have Denise on the line. Hello, Denise.
1: Good morning.
0: Good morning. And we had a guy lined up, but they hung up. So Jim has bravely volunteered to take Denise on. I think the guy we had got scared because he heard you were playing.
2: Denise,
1: that's right.
2: You're too intimidating.
0: Yes.
2: And I pinky promise that I did not see any of the questions or answers ahead of time.
1: Yeah, sure.
2: All right.
0: I love your suspicion. Okay.
2: Here's a warm-up question for you, Denise, so we can get to know you a little bit and get you limbered up for the game. Tell us a smell that triggers memories for you.
1: I'd say honeysuckle. It reminds me of summertime when I was a kid growing up playing with all the neighborhood kids.
0: Oh, yeah.
2: Oh, that's a great memory.
0: Those were the good days when you just didn't come home till the streetlights came on.
2: The smell that triggers memories for me is not a good one. It's sawdust. And it does is remind me of when kids threw up in school and the janitor would throw sawdust on top of it. Trust me, working in the garage with the saw does not conjure good things.
0: Wow. Okay, we both start with a multiple choice question. Here we go. Denise, does Ping make equipment for baseball, hockey, or golf?
1: Golf
0: is right. Good start. Okay, Jim, multiple choice. Mm-hmm. Is Love is Blind a dating reality show that you find on Hulu, HBO Max, or Netflix?
2: I don't watch it.
0: That's because you're a good person.
2: I'm going to say Netflix.
0: Is right. Netflix is
2: really?
0: Right. Okay.
2: Oh, my God. That was totally a guess.
0: Okay. Jim tied it up. Denise, Christian Bale, Robert Pattinson, and Ben Affleck have all played what DC superhero?
1: I am Batman.
0: Oh, look at that.
2: Look at you go. Too.
0: All right. Good job. Okay, Jim, Sandra Bullock starred in how many Miss Congeniality movies?
2: Oh, gosh. When there's more than one, I stop seeing them after a while.
0: Also because you're a good person.
2: I love the first one. I'll say three.
0: No, only two. Two.
2: I figured there was one I just ignored.
0: Okay. You have a 2-1 lead there, Denise. If you get this one right, there's no way Jim can catch up, okay?
1: All right.
0: Peyton Manning is seen in TV ads for what brand of beer?
1: Oh, gosh. Bud Light?
0: Yes, Bud Light.
2: Wow.
0: Look at that.
2: Man, you just pulled a rabbit out of the hat there. Wild guess paid off.

0: the Woody and Jim Mood Boost.
1: Hey, feeling good, like I should. Been in Doku walk around the neighborhood.
2: This family was vacationing in Virginia, and one of the things they decided to do is go visit a cavern, right? So they're going through this cavern, and there's this one spot in the cavern where they have an underground lake, and people toss in coins and make wishes.
0: Oh, yeah.
2: Just like a fountain.
0: Yeah, no kidding.
2: And this woman, like, opens up her wallet to give her 5-year-old daughter a chance to throw in a coin, but instead of a coin, her daughter grabs her debit card and tosses it into the water over the side.
3: Oh my gosh, throw my debit card.
2: Oh, she was sorry.
0: That's like a sitcom kind of thing.
2: But she had a good reason.
0: Yeah.
2: So her daughter said, you know, like, all right, I threw it in there because I wanted everybody's wish, not just hers, to come true.
0: Oh.
2: So she was like, she was using mom's debit card to pay for everybody's wish.
0: Oh, that's sweet. That's awesome.
2: So this video has gotten 27 million views.
0: Wow.
2: And since it just went crazy viral, her mom decided to do something with it. So she started granting random people's wishes, you know,
0: really?
2: Kind of like the stuff that was thrown.

0: thrown into the lake. So she's taken some families out to the movies. She's given some people meals.
1: Oh, that's awesome.
0: Yeah, so she's really turned this, horrible, oh no moment into something awesome.
1: I love that. We need more people like that. Mm-hmm. If you'd like to check out the story, you can go to the Woody and Jim or Totally Hits 93.3 Facebook page or go to our website, totallyhitsnashville.com.

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0: The Woody and Jim Show. Thanks for being with us. World Cup fever is all around the world, but mostly here where it's all happening.
1: Because we're hosting everything and it's all over the country. And this is really fascinating because the world is finding out about America and discovering that it's not just what they thought it was.
0: Yeah.
1: That it's actually much bigger here. People are astounded.
2: Great Britain consists of four different countries. Four! And there it is, the whole island of Great Britain fitting inside a national park in Alaska in America. What? My mind cannot simply comprehend that. That is mental.
0: I love that that's his real voice, too. He's right? Just not making it up.
1: At the sheer size of it, I know that Freddie, the guy from Germany, who's been going around visiting things like Bucky's stuff,
0: and
1: that he's been blown away by the stuff here in America. And I there's been people saying, like, hey, we always thought, Americans, they're not well-traveled. They don't go anywhere. But then they realize, oh, if they drive, 2 hours, they're still in the same state.
0: Yeah.
1: If they drive 6 hours and they're in Texas, they're still in the same state.
0: You can drive 6 hours in Murfreesboro and still be in Murfreesboro. Of course, that has nothing to do with the size. It's just the traffic.
1: These are facts.
0: These are facts.
1: and they're absolutely loving the food.
0: Really?
1: The food is blowing everybody away. Obviously, the variety and the amount of it.
0: Yeah, yeah.
3: Why the hell is this quesadilla the size of my head? And I've got three of them.
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0: Hey, it's Woody and Jim. 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
1: We are Totally Nashville. Woody and Jim in the morning.
0: Adam is joining us here in the studio. Now, you've come up with an amazing hidden treasure that apparently we have in Middle Tennessee. The world's largest whisk.
2: The world's largest whisk. It's over near Vanderbilt University.
0: Yeah, this is a whisk like a chef would use to stir up batter or something.
2: It was created in 2015 by, it's called Good Eats, created by Wayne and, Henderson.
0: Okay.
2: And it's located near 21st near Vanderbilt University.
1: I did not know this.
2: It also doubles as a bike rack, apparently.
0: It looks
2: But yeah.
0: Well, it's with the handle sticking up, so it looks like it could be like a jail. It, when chefs misbehave, they're put in, they're imprisoned in the giant whisk.
1: I'm looking at pictures. It's like very Instagrammable as people step into the whisk.
0: Yeah.
1: Hold on to the bars.
2: I feel like I have to go visit now.
0: It's like, we've lived here forever and ever and didn't know that we were home to the world. And it's the world's largest whisk.
2: It is.
0: Okay.
2: 16 feet tall.
0: Ooh. Now,
1: that's impressive.
0: Are there other competing whisks around the world?
2: There are. There is a 14 foot in Canada. And there is a 15 foot at Holiday World in Santa Claus, Indiana.
0: Oh, yeah.
2: So, yeah.
1: But we have
2: we win.
0: We're a foot taller than Holiday World. Yeah. Take that, Santa Claus, Indiana, and Canada.
1: Well, this makes up for the fact that Murfreesboro used to be the home, of the world's largest cedar bucket.
0: We're still a little bit bitter about losing it.
1: For like 100 years, that was a thing. That was the claim to fame.
0: It was a big cedar bucket used to put whatever you would put in a giant cedar bucket.
2: Okay, I went to high school in Murfreesboro.
0: Yes.
2: Where is this? I've never heard of it.
0: Cannonsboro Village. Well, now it's gone. But, you know.
2: The bucket's gone?
1: The bucket is gone. Cash store now, probably.
0: Well, I mean, there's still like a little park and stuff over there. I think that's where they have the Pride Fest in Murfreesboro and stuff like that. But they also, there's an area there where it was under a covering and it was the world's largest cedar bucket. And people would have a pilgrimage to go and take their picture next to the world's largest cedar bucket.
2: Was it stolen?
0: Until some street youth decided to burn it down. They burned it down. Damn neighbor kids came over and burned it down in the middle of the night.
1: Hey,
0: and since then we've just never been the same.
1: We could just light it on fire.
2: I lived there for 5 years. I've never heard of this thing.
0: No,
2: that's wild.
0: We lost it a few years ago. I think maybe it might have been youth that came from another town that had a rival cedar bucket, and they wanted to make sure that we didn't have the bragging rights for the world's largest cedar bucket.
2: R.I.P.
0: And now it is no more.
1: This is why we can't have nice things in Murfreesboro.
0: But at least Middle Tennessee is home to the world's largest whisk.
2: Yes.
0: By one
2: foot. We have that to hold on to.
0: Yes.
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4: From the Cromwell Media Nashville Weather Center, showers and thunderstorms are likely this afternoon with a high near 84. West-southwest winds around 10 miles per hour, gusting to 20. There is an 80% chance of rain, with up to half an inch possible. Tonight, a 40% chance of showers before 11 p.m., low around 64.
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0: 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Also find us at 95.1 in Murfreesboro. Murfreesboro is where I live. And, you know, we brought up the subject moments ago when we found out that Nashville is the home to the world's largest whisk.
1: Yep.
0: And Murfreesboro used to have the world's largest cedar bucket. That was our claim to fame, our tourist attraction.
1: It doesn't have a world's largest thing
0: so
1: anymore.
0: So we need to fill that void. And we were thinking about, you know, trying to make Murfreesboro a much more tourist destination. You know, Murfreesboro has grown a lot over the years. It's become a huge metropolis, but it used to be mostly a farming community.
1: Agriculture.
0: Yeah, agriculture. Maybe some salute to the former days of Murfreesboro agriculture. Like
1: the world.
2: I can't wait to hear this.
0: Some sort of farm implement. Like
1: the world's largest
0: hoe.
1: The world's largest hoe.
0: That's what we need.
1: Murfreesboro.
0: I mean, because because a farmer uses a hoe to till the ground to plant the crops.
1: Yeah.
0: See, and, you know, and sometimes it goes through and they work, you know, through the dirt. So
1: it's a working hoe.
0: It could be a working hoe. It could also be, you know, and to show it's not just sitting there pristine, it's actually done the work. You know, it could be a dirty hoe.
2: That's a very
1: That's
2: very Lizzo of you.
0: We need a
2: did the work.
0: We need a large. A large, dirty hoe for Murfreesboro. And that, you know, a hoe will bring in a lot of money.
1: Oh, yeah.
0: It attracts crowds.
2: They do.
0: A hoe will attract crowds in Murfreesboro.
1: Every day, every night.
0: Yeah.
1: You know, it should probably look, I mean, it, just to counter the whole everything is new in Murfreesboro, all the shopping centers.
0: Yes.
1: That it should look used and used hard.
0: Yeah,
1: like maybe it's got a big crack in it.
0: It's been around for years. A dirty crack
2: around
0: hole.
2: The block.
1: The world's largest dirty crack hole.
0: Yeah. An old dirty crack hole. All right. All right. Well, this will be the platform I run on when I become mayor of Murfreesboro. I hope I can count on your support as we'll erect the world's oldest,
1: largest.
0: Dirty, and largest crack hole.
2: You had to say it like that.
0: Yes.
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0: Hey, it's Woody and Jim. Nashville, here's a quick question.
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0: Cyndi Lauper on Totally Hits 93.3. She celebrated her birthday over the weekend in the Bahamas for a totally 80s weekend at the Atlantis. It was part of her Girls Just Want to Have Fun tour. And I'm going to try to make your Monday fun with music from Stevie Wonder and Kool & the Gang. 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
2: From the Cromwell Media Nashville Weather Center, showers and thunderstorms are likely today with an 80% chance of rain, high near 84 with west-southwest wind around 10 miles per hour, gusting to 20. Tonight, a chance of showers before 11 p.m. with a low around 64. Tuesday will turn mostly sunny, high near 84 with calm winds shifting north.
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Thanks for making us a part of your Monday. Today is National HVAC Tech Day, so we want to give a salute to our air conditioning guys, and thanks to everybody at Right Time HVAC for listening today. 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
1: 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Run Nash is hosting a Dolly-themed run in downtown Nashville. 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

That's Blondie on Totally Hits 93.3. It's Cindy. You know, Deborah Harry has not only had a successful music career, but she's also been very successful in films as well. You may remember she was in the original Hairspray movie back in 1988. And coming soon, she's in a new comedy where she will be playing Pamela Anderson's mother. We'll keep an eye out for that one. It's the station the entire office can agree on. Totally Hits 93.3. We are Totally Nashville.

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0: That's John Waite on Totally Hits 93.3. He is going to be a part of the Mountain Music Festival in Gatlinburg in August, along with 38 Special, Night Ranger, and Rick Springfield. Coming up this half hour, I've got music from Tears for Fears and Jackson Browne. 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
4: From the Cromwell Media Nashville Weather Center, expect showers and thunderstorms this afternoon. With a high near 84, west-southwest wind around 10 miles per hour, gusting up to 20. Chance of rain is 80%, with rainfall up to half an inch possible. Tonight, a chance of showers before 11 p.m., low around 64.
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It's Cindy on Totally Hits 93.3. That song from Tears for Fears was famously featured in the 1985 classic Real Genius. Remember, with Val Kilmer. It was also in Rami and Michelle's High School Reunion and Ready Player One and Despicable Me 4. So it continues to be relevant to this day. And who can forget from Fast Times at Ridgemont High, Jackson Browne on Totally Hits 93.3.

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Totally Hits, 93.3. It's Cindy. The writers for Black Velvet were inspired by a trip to Elvis Presley's Graceland. It was first recorded as a country song, but Alanna Miles took it to number one in 16 countries. Black Velvet on Totally Hits, 93.3. 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

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I wear my sunglasses at night. 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

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The movie Michael is now the highest grossing music biopic in history. 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We're heading into the lunch hour, and I've got music from Def Leppard and REM. Keep it right here on Totally Hits, 93.3.

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0: 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It's Cindy. Thanks so much for having us on at work today. Coming up this half hour, I've got music from Foreigner, and we'll take a look at all the 4th of July celebrations happening in and around Middle Tennessee, plus celebrity birthdays. 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
2: From the Cromwell Media Nashville Weather Center, showers and thunderstorms are likely today, mainly after 3 p.m., with a high near 84, west-southwest wind around 10 miles per hour, gusting to 20. Rainfall up to half an inch possible. Tonight, a chance of showers before 11 p.m., then mostly cloudy with a low around 64. Tuesday turns mostly cloudy, then sunny, with a high near 84 and calm wind.
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And if you are celebrating your birthday today, you share your birthday with Meryl Streep, Cyndi Lauper, Carson Daly, and the late Kris Kristofferson. Happy birthday from all of us at Totally Hits 93.3. 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

Totally Hits, 93.3, the greatest hits of all time. And some of our favorite classic artists are on tour this summer. Bon Jovi's Forever Tour starts at Madison Square Garden in just a couple of weeks. The band Rush is on tour. They're going to be in Fort Worth, Texas, and then Chicago later this week. And Roxette is heading out this summer. They've got a couple of shows in Texas and California and one in Georgia. It's Roxette on Totally Hits, 93.3.

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They've got us on today at Needham's Nursery. 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

0: Totally Hits 93.3. We are Totally Nashville, and all eyes will be on Nashville over the 4th of July holiday. So many celebrations all over Middle Tennessee, from Hendersonville to Murfreesboro, Franklin to Mount Juliet, and of course the big one downtown in conjunction with Disney and ABC. Musical guests include Boyz II Men, Lauren Daigle, Nick Jonas, Reba McEntire, Tim McGraw, and a spectacular fireworks show. I think if you were in an airplane flying over Middle Tennessee on the 4th of July, you would see a ton of fireworks shows. Get more details at TotallyHitsNashville.com.
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4: From the Cromwell Media Nashville Weather Center, a chance of showers and thunderstorms tonight, mainly before 11 p.m. Lows around 64. Tuesday brings mostly cloudy skies, turning sunny by afternoon, with a high near 84. Wednesday is sunny and warmer, reaching a high near 89.
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It's Cindy. Our Nashville Sounds are back home this week. First game tomorrow night against the Stripers, the AAA affiliate of Atlanta Braves. And the first pitch is at 6:35. Did you know Pink Floyd once played at Vanderbilt Stadium way back in the 70s? This one takes me back to junior high. Pink Floyd on Totally Hits 93.3. 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

That is Journey on Totally Hits 93.3. They are going to be here at Bridgestone in October. We've got some great classic artists coming to Nashville this year, including Barry Manilow and Bob Dylan, Air Supply, and Sting. 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

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A chance to win tickets to see Post Malone at Nissan Stadium on the 30th. 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

0: Elton John on Totally Hits 93.3. It's Cindy. We are about to hit the 4th of July travel, and AAA says this year could be a record-breaking year. About 72 million people will be setting out, going 50 miles or more from their home, and most of them will be driving. The heaviest days will be Wednesday the 1st and Sunday the 5th. This half hour, music from the Eagles and more of the greatest hits of all time. Keep it right here on Totally Hits 93.3.
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2: From the Cromwell Media Nashville Weather Center, a chance of showers and thunderstorms through the evening, mainly before 11 p.m., mostly cloudy with a low near 64. Tuesday brings mostly cloudy skies turning sunny with a high near 84. Overnight, lows near 64. Wednesday is sunny and warmer, reaching a high near 89.
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It's Cindy. One of my favorite concerts back in the day was Huey Lewis in the News. And although he is no longer touring, he is keeping busy on some theatrical projects. One, he's working on a Broadway musical. It's called The Heart of Rock and Roll. And also, he's working on a television show while spending time on his ranch in Montana. I wonder if one day we'll see him on Yellowstone. He could come back as one of the Dutton family. It's Huey Lewis in the News on Totally Hits 93.3.

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It's Cindy on Totally Hits 93.3, and this week we get a new House of the Dragon, part of the Game of Thrones. It's season two. It's on HBO Max. Also, The Agency season two, and Sugar, the second season of that with Colin Farrell. That is on Apple. And my husband and I watched it this weekend. It's called I Will Find You, and it's on Netflix. It's one of the Harlan Coben books made into a series, and that is on Netflix, and it is a thriller. 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

Marvin Gaye on Totally Hits 93.3. It's Cindy. It's the 22nd of June. It is National Onion Ring Day and it's National Kissing Day. I recommend you do the kissing before you eat the onion rings. Thanks for making us a part of your work day. Dagwood is up next and he's got music from the Cars. But first, it's Bon Jovi on Totally Hits 93.3. 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

CHD4 Laverne in Nashville. 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
0: 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It's awesome. That's the station. All day, every day. We love it. You know, it's just never boring. It's the music I want to hear.
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0: 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Totally Nashville, your home for Woody and Jim in the morning. I'm Dagwood. No surprise that the top movie at the box office this past weekend was Toy Story 5. No one was even close. But now we did get confirmation this past weekend that what is for sure to be a future number one movie at the box office is in development. Austin Powers 4. Yeah, Mike Myers revealed that during a World Cup watch party. There hadn't been one of those since a gold member back in 2002. Totally Hits 93.3, Totally Nashville.
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4: From the Cromwell Media Nashville Weather Center, showers and possible thunderstorms are expected tonight, with a low around 65. Skies clear Tuesday, reaching a high near 84. Sunny conditions continue Wednesday with highs near 89 after patchy morning fog clears.
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Totally Nashville. I'm Dagwood. What about this? A San Francisco double shot from Journey to Starship.

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Chipotle Hits 93.3, Totally Nashville. I'm Dagwood. The Nashville Sounds had a rough series at Memphis. They lost 4 of 6, but they'll be back home starting tomorrow for 2 straight homestands. So a lot of baseball over there, including over the 4th of July weekend, which will be coming up here in just a couple of weeks. 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

0: 93.3 Totally Nashville, your home for Woody and Jim in the morning. I'm Dak Wood. Saw an article online about places that, kids that grew up in Middle Tennessee would know. One of those was Mr. Gaddy's Pizza. Yeah, that was one of the go-tos for us when we were kids in Franklin, either Mr. Gaddy's or the Red Geranium Pizza over on Highway 96. Go there after football games and basketball games. Hey, how about some pizza for half off? You can do that for a couple of places around town. 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
2: From the Cromwell Media Nashville Weather Center, showers and a possible thunderstorm are expected before 11 p.m. Then a slight chance of showers until midnight. The low will be near 65 with light wind. Tuesday will be mostly sunny with a high near 84. Tuesday night will be mostly clear with a low near 63. Wednesday will be sunny with a high near 89 after morning fog clears.
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Total Hits 93.3, totally Nashville. I'm Dagwood. Not a manic Monday, but a rainy Monday. The Bengals there, you know, they played a show at Vanderbilt back in 1984, opening up for Cyndi Lauper. And Cyndi's 73 years old today. Totally Hits 93.3, totally Nashville.

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I'm Dak Wood. On the first full day of summer, you know what opened up here in Nashville in the summer of 1999? It was Nissan Stadium, known as Delphia Coliseum back then. You know, Post Malone's going to play at Nissan Stadium coming up, and Woody and Jim have your chance to win tomorrow morning right here. Totally Hits 93.3, Totally Nashville.

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0: 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Your home for Woody and Jim in the morning. I'm Dagwood. You know, today is a National Kissing Day, and it's also National Onion Ring Day. But don't kiss anyone today with onion ring breath. But, you know, I don't know. I love onion rings so much, I probably wouldn't care. 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
4: From the Cromwell Media Nashville Weather Center, showers and a possible thunderstorm are likely before midnight, then clearing. Overnight low around 65. Tuesday is mostly sunny with a high near 84. Wednesday brings patchy morning fog, then sunny and warmer, reaching 89.
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14: 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Opioid poisonings cause the most accidental deaths in the U.S., and I've lost loved ones. But now, I'm prepared to save a life. Just remember, lay, spray, stay. Lay the person on their back, use Narcan nasal spray, dial 911, and stay with the person until help arrives. Continue to administer additional doses as needed. And opioid poisoning can happen to anyone, anywhere, anytime. Always be ready to rescue. 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

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I'm Dagwood. You know, my mom's neighbor painted most of their house this bright yellow. It looks like a McDonald's. I guess at least it's not pink. 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

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I'm Dagwood. 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

Total Hits 93.3, totally Nashville. I'm Dagwood. Oh, there's the Four Seasons. Hey, we just started one of our Four Seasons. One of the first big shows of summer will be next week, a week from tomorrow, Post Malone at Nissan Stadium. And Woody and Jim will have tickets for you tomorrow morning right here. Totally Hits 93.3.

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And 95.1 in Murfreesboro.

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1: From the Cromwell Media Nashville Weather Center, showers and a possible thunderstorm are expected before 11 tonight, with a low around 65. Tuesday will be mostly sunny with a high near 84, followed by clear skies Tuesday night with a low near 63.
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